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1: The positive outlook, the focus on God, of course, every day. 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

0: God is always at work among us.
1: Dustin is the campus pastor at Life Church in Omaha. One evening, while he was serving at youth group, a dad stopped to talk to him.
2: He just came up to me and he's like, "Hey, I've been dropping my son off at your youth group on Wednesday nights. Church is not my thing, but thanks for what you're doing."
1: At the end of their conversation, Dustin invited the dad to come back with his son for a Sunday morning service.
2: 3 months later, it was Christmas Eve, he came with his son and saw him in the lobby, connected with him. And then he's like, "That was all right. We'll see what it's like next week." And so he came back.
1: And he kept coming back, first with his son, and then his wife began joining them. They were drawn in by the worship, welcomed by the community, and transformed by the power of the gospel.
2: 2 months later, he gave his life to Christ, and then his wife gave her life to Christ. The whole family ended up being baptized. They're all serving, they're in life group. And it started with his son saying, like, "Hey, I want to go to youth group."
1: God is on the move, and we celebrate how he works through the local church to impact lives and sometimes entire families. God is doing something
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2: Yes, God is so much in these big, shaky, earthquakey, earth-shattering moments, these miraculous moments. But man, even more so, I'd say, he's with us in the whisper of his spirit every day. It's important that we don't just focus on the miracles, but we focus on just the consistent Father that he is.
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0: God, the Lord, created the heavens and stretched them out. 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
1: Every morning I can worship and listen, and I hear songs about hope, and God being there for me through my fear helps me be at peace when I'm driving.

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1: Child Evangelism Fellowship, or CEF, is a statewide ministry that shares the gospel with children. One way they do that is through after-school programs called Good News Clubs. During club, Esther, the local director in the greater Omaha area, is always encouraged by the curiosity and questions the kids ask.
2: The club I get to help with has about between 30 and 40 kids that come. So we always do like a Bible story. We just went through the life of Daniel, teaching God was faithful to Daniel, but Daniel was also very faithful to God. Kids keep coming back and asking these deep, deep questions.
1: As the CEF team continued answering their questions, students began wrestling with what it looks like to put their faith into action.
2: So then when we were asking for prayer requests, there was this one boy, he was like, can you just pray that I would be more faithful? Because sometimes I'm really mean to my siblings and I don't listen to my parents. And I just want to be more Christ-like and more faithful.
1: CEF's faithful presence each week through Good News Clubs is helping kids move from asking questions about Jesus to wanting to become more like him.
2: It's not just that they're coming to know Jesus, but like there's actually this hunger, like, no, I want to be more like Jesus. That one story is a testimony of kids across the board that are really hungry and sensitive to what God's doing in their lives.
1: God is on the move, and we are excited for all God will do this new school year through Child Evangelism Fellowship and Good News Clubs all across Nebraska.
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0: On the nights you're falling all to pieces, you can bring your lonely heart to Jesus. 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

0: You can almost hear it, can't you? Backpack zipping shut, shoes thumping down the hallway, cereal bowls clinking on the table, and that smell of toast. Maybe coffee. Hopefully some coffee. Well, hi, this is Emily from MyBridge Radio, and I have spent weeks preparing our kids for school. That means new pencils, new shoes, and new routines. But somewhere in the rush, I wonder, who is preparing our hearts? I've learned something about myself. If I don't let Jesus have the first word in my day, the world usually does. So I started a simple rhythm. Before anyone else is awake, while I'm making breakfast, I tap play on the MyBridge Radio app. And I have a dear friend who simply says, Alexa, play MyBridge Radio. And she does that through her smart speaker. So different routines, the same desire. Before backpacks are zipped and everyone heads out the door, God's truth is already filling our homes. And I know that this school year will come with busy mornings and unexpected moments. 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

0: God is always at work among us.
1: Dustin is the campus pastor at Life Church in Omaha. One evening, while he was serving at youth group, a dad stopped to talk to him.
2: He just came up to me and he's like, "Hey, I've been dropping my son off at your youth group on Wednesday nights. Church is not my thing, but thanks for what you're doing."
1: At the end of their conversation, Dustin invited the dad to come back with his son for a Sunday morning service.
2: 3 months later, it was Christmas Eve, he came with his son and saw him in the lobby, connected with him. And then he's like, "That was all right. We'll see what it's like next week." And so he came back.
1: And he kept coming back, first with his son, and then his wife began joining them. They were drawn in by the worship, welcomed by the community, and transformed by the power of the gospel.
2: 2 months later, he gave his life to Christ, and then his wife gave her life to Christ. The whole family ended up being baptized. They're all serving. They're in life group. And it started with his son saying, like, "Hey, I want to go to youth group."
1: God is on the move, and we celebrate how he works through the local church to impact lives and sometimes entire families. God is doing something
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0: Patty Herndon of Gothenburg is remembering her daughter Lindsay on her earthly birthday, 10 months after unexpectedly going home to be with the Lord. You were such a faithful follower of Jesus and witness to everyone, even those who didn't want to hear. You introduced me to MyBridge almost 21 years ago. I miss you so much, but I'm glad you are healthy and in His arms. Jeremiah 29 says, "For I know the plans I have for you, declares the Lord, plans to prosper you and not to harm you, plans to give you hope and a future."
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Eric and Jennifer Prusha of Central City are celebrating their 25th wedding anniversary. Psalm 40 verse 5 says, "You have multiplied, O Lord my God, your wondrous deeds and your thoughts toward us. None can compare with you. I will proclaim and tell of them, yet they are more than can be told."

0: 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Keep on seeking, and you will find. 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

0: Robin Berg is remembering her daughter Lindsay on her earthly birthday, 10 months after unexpectedly going home to be with the Lord. You were such a faithful follower of Jesus and witness to everyone, even those who didn't want to hear. You introduced me to MyBridge almost 21 years ago. I miss you so much, but I'm glad you are healthy and in His arms. Jeremiah 29 says, "For I know the plans I have for you, declares the Lord, plans to prosper you and not to harm you, plans to give you hope and a future."
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2: 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What are those things? Because God does have those callings for me. What are they? 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
1: Child Evangelism Fellowship, or CEF, is a statewide ministry that shares the gospel with children. One way they do that is through after-school programs called Good News Clubs. During club, Esther, the local director in the greater Omaha area, is always encouraged by the curiosity and questions the kids ask.
2: The club I get to help with has about between 30 and 40 kids that come. So we always do like a Bible story. We just went through the life of Daniel, teaching God was faithful to Daniel, but Daniel was also very faithful to God. Kids keep coming back and asking these deep, deep questions.
1: As the CEF team continued answering their questions, students began wrestling with what it looks like to put their faith into action.
2: So then when we were asking for prayer requests, there was this one boy, he was like, can you just pray that I would be more faithful? Because sometimes I'm really mean to my siblings and I don't listen to my parents, and I just want to be more Christ-like and more faithful.
1: CEF's faithful presence each week through Good News Clubs is helping kids move from asking questions about Jesus to wanting to become more like him.
2: It's not just that they're coming to know Jesus, but like there's actually this hunger, like, no, I want to be more like Jesus. That one story is a testimony of kids across the board that are really hungry and sensitive to what God's doing in their lives.
1: God is on the move, and we are excited for all God will do this new school year through Child Evangelism Fellowship and Good News Clubs all across Nebraska.
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Eric and Jennifer Prusha of Central City are celebrating their 25th wedding anniversary. Psalm 40 verse 5 says, "You have multiplied, O Lord my God, your wondrous deeds and your thoughts toward us. None can compare with you. I will proclaim and tell of them, yet they are more than can be told."

0: amazing.
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0: Patty Herndon of Gothenburg is remembering her daughter Lindsay on her earthly birthday, 10 months after unexpectedly going home to be with the Lord. You were such a faithful follower of Jesus and witness to everyone, even those who didn't want to hear. You introduced me to MyBridge almost 21 years ago. I miss you so much, but I'm glad you are healthy and in His arms. Jeremiah 29 says, "For I know the plans I have for you, declares the Lord, plans to prosper you and not to harm you, plans to give you hope and a future."
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Eric and Jennifer Prusha of Central City are celebrating their 25th wedding anniversary. Psalm 40 verse 5 says, "You have multiplied, O Lord my God, your wondrous deeds and your thoughts toward us. None can compare with you. I will proclaim and tell of them, yet they are more than can be told."

0: the floor. Lord, you can have all the glory. 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

0: On the night you're falling all to pieces, you can bring your lonely heart to Jesus. 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

0: Patty Herndon of Gothenburg is remembering her daughter Lindsay on her earthly birthday, 10 months after unexpectedly going home to be with the Lord. You were such a faithful follower of Jesus and witness to everyone, even those who didn't want to hear. You introduced me to MyBridge almost 21 years ago. I miss you so much, but I'm glad you are healthy and in His arms. Jeremiah 29 says, "For I know the plans I have for you, declares the Lord, plans to prosper you and not to harm you, plans to give you hope and a future."
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0: Look at the ravens. 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

0: God is always at work among us.
1: Dustin is the campus pastor at Life Church in Omaha. One evening, while he was serving at youth group, a dad stopped to talk to him.
2: He just came up to me and he's like, "Hey, I've been dropping my son off at your youth group on Wednesday nights. Church is not my thing, but thanks for what you're doing."
1: At the end of their conversation, Dustin invited the dad to come back with his son for a Sunday morning service.
2: 3 months later, it was Christmas Eve, he came with his son and saw him in the lobby, connected with him. And then he's like, "That was all right. We'll see what it's like next week." And so he came back.
1: And he kept coming back, first with his son, and then his wife began joining them. They were drawn in by the worship, welcomed by the community, and transformed by the power of the gospel.
2: 2 months later, he gave his life to Christ, and then his wife gave her life to Christ. The whole family ended up being baptized. They're all serving, they're in life group, and it started with his son saying, like, "Hey, I wanna go to youth group."
1: God is on the move, and we celebrate how he works through the local church to impact lives and sometimes entire families.
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1: Eric and Jennifer Prusha of Central City are celebrating their 25th wedding anniversary. Psalm 40 verse 5 says, "You have multiplied, O Lord my God, your wondrous deeds and your thoughts toward us. None can compare with you. I will proclaim and tell of them, yet they are more than can be told."

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0: Patty Herndon of Gothenburg is remembering her daughter Lindsay on her earthly birthday, 10 months after unexpectedly going home to be with the Lord. You were such a faithful follower of Jesus and witness to everyone, even those who didn't want to hear. You introduced me to MyBridge almost 21 years ago. I miss you so much, but I'm glad you are healthy and in His arms. Jeremiah 29 says, "For I know the plans I have for you, declares the Lord, plans to prosper you and not to harm you, plans to give you hope and a future."
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Eric and Jennifer Prusha of Central City are celebrating their 25th wedding anniversary. Psalm 40 verse 5 says, "You have multiplied, O Lord my God, your wondrous deeds and your thoughts toward us. None can compare with you. I will proclaim and tell of them, yet they are more than can be told."

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0: Patty Herndon of Gothenburg is remembering her daughter Lindsay on her earthly birthday, 10 months after unexpectedly going home to be with the Lord. You were such a faithful follower of Jesus and witness to everyone, even those who didn't want to hear. You introduced me to MyBridge almost 21 years ago. I miss you so much, but I'm glad you are healthy and in His arms. Jeremiah 29 says, "For I know the plans I have for you, declares the Lord, plans to prosper you and not to harm you, plans to give you hope and a future."
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For the capital city on this 1st of September, partly sunny, that high near 96. In Omaha, partly sunny, highs of 98. A partly sunny day in the Tri-Cities with highs near 93. In North Platte, partly sunny, a couple of showers or thunderstorms, highs of 90. In the Panhandle, chance of some showers or thunderstorms, then partly sunny, highs of 82. In Valentine, a few showers or thunderstorms, otherwise cloudy. That high today to be near 80.

0: It is Danny Gokey this morning on MyBridge Radio. Jesus over everything, and right in front of him as the hour got going, we heard from Micah Tyler and God Did It. Thanks for your company here on MyBridge Radio, and please allow me to be one of the first, maybe even the very first person to welcome you to the brand new month of September, underway with the ninth month of the year. Hope it's going to be a wonderful one. Of course, today, the 1st of September, is the beginning of meteorological fall. The actual beginning of fall is a few weeks away yet, but the meteorologists say that this is the beginning of fall, but in all honesty, in quite a few places around the state today, it still feels very much like summer. Yesterday morning, Jill and Heath had some really encouraging things to share with us as the week was getting going, including some encouragement for us to take the next step.
1: I don't know if it's the Experiencing God study that we've been in this year. I had a conversation with Heather Thompson Day a couple of weeks ago in the morning conversation, and she kind of spoke to this. So maybe it's a combination of just what I've been ingesting, but I'm trying to learn to do, like, don't just get paralyzed, so to speak, but just take a little step.
2: Yes, it's making me think. Someone one time shared the word picture with me, like, in the Bible it says God's word is a lamp unto your feet and a light unto your path. And it's basically, this person was unpacking, God will illuminate the next step, but maybe not the whole path forward.
1: Absolutely.
2: And I think some of us get paralyzed when we don't see the whole path forward, and all we're given is a step. We can go, I'll take the next step when I see the path.
1: Right.
2: And God's invitation is, hey, take the next step with me.
1: Yeah. Show me the finished plan and I'll see if I trust that, and then I'll step into it. Right. Yeah. That's how I sometimes live my life. But, you know, in experiencing God's terms, like when you see where God might be at work and you feel like maybe he's inviting you to join him there, it might just be taking the next step. And I did it the other day, Jill, and something was on my mind, and I thought, is this God prompting me to kind of put myself out there for something? And I did. And I mentioned the thought to two other people that I really trust and respect. One affirmed my thought, and the other one said, you know what? I've been kind of thinking the same thing.
2: Oh, wow. That's very cool. What affirmation. And you're making me also think about, with experiencing God, there's this crisis of belief moment he talks about, where we do question, is this me or is this God or what I ate for lunch? You know, what is this? And we are always invited to step into that crisis of belief moment and experience God work. And it sounds like you did.
1: Yeah, just took the next step.

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1: Singer and songwriter Bodie, coming to the Horizon Music Festival, Labor Day weekend in the Panhandle.
2: Yes, God is so much in these big, shaky, earthquakey, earth-shattering moments, these miraculous moments. But man, even more so, I'd say, he's with us in the whisper of his spirit every day. It's important that we don't just focus on the miracles, but we focus on just the consistent Father that he is.
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0: It is Katie Nicole on MyBridge Radio. Have your way. Encouragement from God's Word this morning. This is 2 Corinthians chapter 9, verse 8. And God will generously provide all you need. Then you will always have everything you need and plenty left over to share with others. 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
1: It's not my habit usually to go home for lunch, but some time ago, one day, my travels had me at the right place at the right time. And you know, see, I had an early breakfast that morning, and I do get up early. Finally got around to lunch. I was really hungry. I came in ready for a major lunch. I grilled a hot dog in a toaster oven, to be frank with you. Sorry. That was a good start. And my wife, I remember back then, went to cook some more things on the stove for me. Would you believe that the stove decided not to work at that point? And she said, oh, wait a minute, nothing's heating up. I said, well, that's okay. I know there are some chips here. I'll just load up on potato chips. So I went to get the chips out of the cabinet. What chips? Yeah. My son had fed them to his friends. So I enjoyed my lonesome hot dog very slowly, ate everything I was served. I was still hungry. Yeah. I'm Ron Hutchcraft, and I want to have a word with you today about why we're restless. You know, I've spoken in different congregations over the years, and I've often told them I'm a restless Christian. I keep feeling like there's got to be more than I've experienced. And you should see the reaction. I don't think I've been in a place where there haven't been a number of people who've come up and said, you too? Well, restless, that's what I am. I'm still discovering believers all across the country who are feeling as I did after my little lunch. They're eating everything they're being served spiritually. They go to the meetings. They're going to the activities. They're serving in their places that they need to serve. But they're still not satisfied. Are you like that at all? You say, well, I've eaten everything I've been given, and I'm not fully satisfied. Good. Yeah. That kind of unsatisfied appetite sets the stage for a banquet that God wants to feed his people. And he calls it revival. Now it's time for our word for today from the Word of God. 2 Chronicles 7:14. You've heard it before, I'll bet. If my people, who are called by my name, will humble themselves and pray, seek my face, and turn from their wicked ways, then will I hear from heaven and will forgive their sins and will heal their land. Now, you know, for centuries, restless people have been drawn to that verse. It's kind of like the appetizer for the banquet called revival. It calls God's people to create the conditions in which God can spawn revival. Now, revival isn't some special series of meetings that we hold. I mean, it can be called that, but Charles Finney, the great revival preacher, said, it is the renewal of the first love of Christians, resulting in the awakening and conversion of sinners to God. Revival is the supernatural arrival and presence of the Holy Spirit in a way we've maybe never seen him, a unique power. Christians open up everything to the Lord. Whole churches are changed. People begin to deal with all the darkness in their lives. And Christians run to reconcile with each other. The lost are swept into the church, even without evangelistic crusades. Aren't you hungry for something like that? Oh, it's happened. But it happens when you're restless enough to pay the price for it. Why don't you begin to band together with some other restless Christians and beseech God to do a reviving work where you are? That prayer movement is growing around the world. And let it start with you in your little world. Humble yourself in a desperate prayer to God. Lord, I give up on trying to make things happen myself. Forget the programs and the schedules and all the old ways and the boxes we've kept God in. And then this verse says, pray. Seek his face. Look for intimacy with him. Root out those sinful strongholds. You'll begin to know Christ as you've never known him before. If all your work and all your meetings and your study and your experience and your theology still have you hungry, go for the banquet. Join the growing ranks of believers all over the world who are saying, Lord, I am radically yours. Whatever it takes, satisfy our hungry hearts with a revival from heaven. We will pay the price, Jesus. Please, give us all of you.
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0: new one right there from John Reddick on My Bridge Radio. It's called Holding On, Praise God. Yesterday morning on My Bridge Radio, Jill and Heath, as they do every Monday, had some really good things to share with us to help our week get off to a great start. Some of what they shared yesterday was a reminder for us that we have a choice on how we respond to our circumstances.
1: So last week, Heath, we were navigating just some big feelings in my house, and going to school was not as easy as it had been when we started school. Okay. And everything was fun and fresh and new. And now it's like, I kind of know what to expect. And I know there are parts of my day I don't love. Therefore, I don't really want to do
2: That's
1: it.
2: That's hard.
1: Yeah. Yes. Then it led to a lot of tears one morning, tummy aches. Like, it just was kind of a rough week for the kids in my house. And I read a quote that kind of convicted me too. Because one morning, specifically last week, I came into our office kind of down and really wrapped up in my own emotions related to the little people in my life's emotions, and really was in the circumstances. And the quote said, do the circumstances dictate your mood and emotions? Or do you choose your mood and emotions? And the situation is simply something you respond to. It's what I needed that day, because I was letting the circumstances in my kiddos' lives dictate my mood and emotions. And I was getting it on with other people who didn't have anything to do with the situation. And I want to have that perspective going into this week. What is dictating my mood and emotions? Because ultimately, it's a choice.

Eric and Jennifer Prusha of Central City are celebrating their 25th wedding anniversary. Psalm 40 verse 5 says, "You have multiplied, O Lord my God, your wondrous deeds and your thoughts toward us. None can compare with you. I will proclaim and tell of them, yet they are more than can be told."

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1: That is Matthew West on MyBridge Radio. That song is called Good. Well, one individual who has given us a lot of good songs in recent years to help us stay connected to God is Brandon Lake, and he has a brand new song that we are debuting this week on MyBridge Radio. It's called How Good God Is, and you're going to hear that in just about 5 minutes on MyBridge Radio. And to take us up to that time, here's Lauren Daigle.

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The new one right there from Brandon Lake on MyBridge Radio, How Good God Is. Well, social researcher and author Shanti Feldhahn is joining us on today's morning conversation here on MyBridge Radio. She's going to be talking to Heath about flamingos, in particular, how they get their vibrant color from what they consume and how that compares to when we take in God's Word and how that shapes the way that we live. It's going to be a really great conversation with Shanti Feldhahn. That gets underway in just about 20 minutes here on MyBridge Radio. Remember as well that news and weather is coming up.

0: 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The lions may grow weak and hungry, but those who seek the Lord lack no good thing.
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0: Patty Herndon of Gothenburg is remembering her daughter Lindsay on her earthly birthday, 10 months after unexpectedly going home to be with the Lord. You were such a faithful follower of Jesus and witness to everyone, even those who didn't want to hear. You introduced me to MyBridge almost 21 years ago. I miss you so much, but I'm glad you are healthy and in His arms. Jeremiah 29 says, "For I know the plans I have for you, declares the Lord, plans to prosper you and not to harm you, plans to give you hope and a future."
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2: Keeping you connected. 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Thanks for joining us on MyBridge Radio. It is Tuesday, the 1st of September. Here are the headlines. The Nebraska State Fair is continuing in Grand Island. U.S. Ag Secretary Brooke Rollins and Senators Pete Ricketts and Deb Fisher held an ag forum there yesterday. Beef imports and ethanol availability were some of the topics that were talked about. The State Fair is set to run through Labor Day. The Nebraska volleyball team is once again at the top of the AVCA ratings. Creighton, meanwhile, has risen up to number 10. Nebraska remains unbeaten following the Spikes Under the Lights and Players Era Showcase events. The Blue Jays, meanwhile, have wins over Purdue and USC. Nebraska will be taking on South Dakota State tomorrow night. Creighton will be hosting the Blue Jay Invitational this coming weekend. Hope and good news for today is found in Psalm 121, verses 1 and 2. "I lift up my eyes to the mountains. Where does my help come from? My help comes from the Lord, the Maker of heaven and earth." Again, that's Psalm 121, verses 1 and 2. For the capital city, mostly sunny today, that high near 96. In Omaha, sunshine, highs up to 97. For the Tri-Cities, a partly sunny day coming up with highs to be near 93. In North Platte, partly sunny, chance of a few showers or thunderstorms, the high to be near 90. Chance of some showers or thunderstorms in the Panhandle, otherwise partly sunny, highs near 84. In Valentine, a few showers or thunderstorms, otherwise mostly cloudy today, that high near 82. Currently at 74 in Lincoln, 76 in Omaha, 73 in the Tri-Cities, 72 in North Platte, 65 in the Panhandle. It's 60 this morning in Valentine.

0: The music of Patrick Mayberry on this Tuesday, getting us started here on My Bridge Radio. It's Anybody Else. Well, I am looking forward to the conversation we're going to have today. Going to be a very colorful conversation. If you're able to stick with us, you'll understand what I mean by that. Our guest today, Shanti Feldhahn, a longtime morning conversation favorite. She is an author, social researcher, and she wrote an article recently about flamingos. We're going to be getting into that in a little bit. Shanti, it is so good to have you back on the morning conversation.
1: It is always great to be with you.
0: Now, to get started, I was just thinking, I'm not sure when we last heard your gospel story. Would you share how you came to know, love, and follow Jesus?
1: Absolutely. I actually grew up in a loving, sweet church, but it just didn't mean anything to me. But my parents are believers and would go to church every Sunday, and it just didn't hit me. The way I put it was, I didn't get the Jesus thing at all.
0: Like, okay.
1: I believed in God, but that was about it. And so I go off to college. I immediately stopped going to church because it didn't mean anything to me. But I missed singing in the choir because that was something that was like important to me. And I heard a bunch of my friends on my freshman hall talking about how they sang in church every Sunday. And they found out that I was missing this. And they're like, oh, come on and like join the praise band. And so that's how God kept me in church every Sunday for 4 years. And then right before I graduated, so I'm 21 years old, I went on a retreat with several other students and truly met Jesus for the first time. It blew my mind open and the word suddenly came alive and I knew that Jesus was real, was my, not just God as my master, but my friend. It was the classic, I was floating 10 feet off the ground for weeks. So that is how the Lord opened my eyes. And then I graduated and ended up moving to back home to Washington, D.C., which is where I was from, and went to a wonderful Bible teaching church there. And then I went off to Harvard for graduate school and met all these international Christians, and woof, my faith grew.

amazing news of the gospel is not that we can receive Jesus into our lives, but that he's already received us into his.

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0: I am so glad we get to start this Tuesday morning together. Welcome to September, by the way. It's the Morning Conversation on MyBridge Radio. My guest today is Shanti Feldhahn, a best-selling author, a social researcher. And Shanti, you caught my attention recently when I got in my email inbox this newsletter of yours talking about flamingos. And I decided to read it. And I got into it and I thought, we have got to talk about this. I never thought I would be having a conversation, especially with Shanti Feldhahn, about flamingos. But here we are. I've got four granddaughters, and a couple of them love the zoo, and our zoo has flamingos. So I'm excited to be able to tell them why flamingos are pink and how that's all part of God's design. Tell me why flamingos are pink.
1: You're so funny. I love being able to do an interview that dives into this new thing that I just learned and the kind of the spiritual analogies that come from this. So first, I need to give credit where credit is due. Okay. Before I explain this, I do need to give credit that this did not come from me. I was doing a women's retreat a couple of months ago. The women's retreat theme title was Faith in Full Color, which I loved, okay? Faith in Full Color, and the subtitle was, I think, Thriving as God Intended, something like that. They had put flamingos everywhere. Like, I walked into this church in this room, and there's just flamingo stuff everywhere. It was so delightful, and everybody had their flamingo shirts and their flamingo earrings. See, you're not a girl, don't understand.
0: No. Like, well, I've got granddaughters, so I know how much they love their flamingos. So, yeah.
1: Yes. So let's just say women's retreats, like, we love doing it up sometimes, right? Like,
0: I've heard this.
1: The colors and everything. I thought it was just to be fun and colorful. And then the organizer stood up and said, there's actually a really serious reason behind this. Flamingos actually start out gray. And when they're born, they have no color. They gain this color and it gets brighter and brighter because of what they ingest, because of what they eat, because they're eating all of this like shrimp and stuff that has beta carotene in it. They're absorbing this diet on the inside that as they absorb more and more and more of this, it makes them really vibrantly colored on the outside. And if they stop absorbing the good stuff, then they go back to being kind of gray again. It is such a rich analogy for the way we are called to absorb the Word of God and absorb the things of the Spirit and the way that God has called us. It will make us this brightly colored, delightful witness in the world.

0: For the capital city, mostly sunny today. That high near 96. In Omaha, sunshine, highs up to 97. For the Tri-Cities, a partly sunny day coming up with highs to be near 93. In North Platte, partly sunny, chance of a few showers or thunderstorms, the high to be near 90. Chance of some showers or thunderstorms in the Panhandle, otherwise partly sunny, highs near 84. In Valentine, a few showers or thunderstorms, otherwise mostly cloudy today, that high near 82. Currently at 74 in Lincoln, 76 in Omaha, 73 in the Tri-Cities, 72 in North Platte, 65 in the Panhandle. It's 60 this morning in Valentine.
1: God is always at work among us.
2: Child Evangelism Fellowship, or CEF, is a statewide ministry that shares the gospel with children. One way they do that is through after-school programs called Good News Clubs. During club, Esther, the local director in the greater Omaha area, is always encouraged by the curiosity and questions the kids ask.
3: The club I get to help with has about between 30 and 40 kids that come. So we always do like a Bible story. We just went through the life of Daniel, teaching God was faithful to Daniel, but Daniel was also very faithful to God. Kids keep coming back and asking these deep, deep questions.
2: As the CEF team continued answering their questions, students began wrestling with what it looks like to put their faith into action.
3: So then when we were asking for prayer requests, there was this one boy, he was like, can you just pray that I would be more faithful? Because sometimes I'm really mean to my siblings and I don't listen to my parents, and I just want to be more Christ-like and more faithful.
2: CEF's faithful presence each week through Good News Clubs is helping kids move from asking questions about Jesus to wanting to become more like him.
3: It's not just that they're coming to know Jesus, but like there's actually this hunger, like, no, I want to be more like Jesus. That one story is a testimony of kids across the board that are really hungry and sensitive to what God's doing in their lives.
2: God is on the move, and we are excited for all God will do this new school year through Child Evangelism Fellowship and Good News Clubs all across Nebraska.
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4: Eric and Jennifer Prusha of Central City are celebrating their 25th wedding anniversary. Psalm 40 verse 5 says, "You have multiplied, O Lord my God, your wondrous deeds and your thoughts toward us. None can compare with you. I will proclaim and tell of them, yet they are more than can be told."

I am so glad we're together to start this Tuesday morning. It's the Morning Conversation on MyBridge Radio. I'm Heath. My guest today is Shanti Feldhahn. And the reason we're talking is because she wrote an email that came into my inbox about flamingos.

0: ways. It impacts kind of how we see the world. It also impacts what others are seeing from us as well. Would you say?
1: Yes. Yes. I mean, the whole point and the reason I love that women's retreat title of Faith in Full Color is because it's so appealing to have this rich vibrancy about our lives. One of the things that I spend a lot of time teaching on and writing about, and in my own like personal, like quiet time and devotional time, is we talk a lot about helping people thrive, right? Like we talk a lot about, like, our tagline for our whole ministry is helping you thrive in life and relationships. Like the whole point is to be able to thrive inwardly and outwardly. But it is really easy, if we're not careful as believers, it's really easy for us to say that the reason for that is for us. And some of the reason is, right? Like Jesus was very clear, John 10:10, right? He's talking about the enemy is coming to steal and kill and destroy, but I've come so that you can have life and have it abundantly. Like it is for us. That is certainly part of the reason, but it's also very clear that if we're supposed to be glorifying God and leading people to him and pointing people to him and shining his light, you know, not hiding it under a bushel, then really the ultimate reason for us to thrive, to have faith in full color, so to speak, is not primarily for us, but so that a watching world can see that following Jesus makes a difference and pointing people to him. And that to me has become such an enormous part of what I'm focusing on and studying these days.

0: God amazing.
1: Elevation Worship with Josiah Queen. It's amazing here on My Bridge Radio. I hope your Tuesday, first day of September, is off to an amazing start. I'm so glad that our guest today is Shanti Feldhahn. Shanti, you wrote this email recently that showed up in my inbox in talking about flamingos and how they start out gray, but then they get their color from the good things that they are taking in. And we've been talking about how, you know, there's certainly a spiritual tie to that as Christians, as followers of Jesus. The more good we take in, the more time we're spending in worship and spending with God in His Word, that's going to kind of color our lives. And you're a social researcher, Shanti, so I know you watch people. My guess is that most of us don't mean to not absorb the good stuff, like the yes. flamingo, but so many of us aren't absorbing the good stuff. Why?
2: I would imagine that every one of your listeners is listening because they want to absorb the good stuff. That's why they're listening. Here's really the problem, though, is that we so often don't realize just how much we let the things of everyday life overwhelm all that stuff. And so suddenly we look up, and by the way, let me just be really transparent. I am so guilty of this as well. Like, I will, for example, I'll speak at, you know, Jeff and I, my husband and I do marriage events as well. Or maybe I was speaking at a women's retreat on a weekend, and I fly back home, get home at like midnight on Saturday night, and our church has services at 9 and 10:45, okay? And so I will sometimes be like, oh my gosh, I got in so late. You know what? Just this once, I'm just going to watch online. I'm not actually going to go to church. I'm going to watch online. I'll get the teaching. I'll worship. And then, you know, something else happens and maybe I'm sick on a Sunday, or, you know, maybe we're traveling with family or whatever. And I look up and it's been 3 weeks since I've been in fellowship, in corporate worship with other believers. And it's just so easy to let that kind of stuff slide. And that is such a mindset of how important it is for us to not let all those other maybe good things crowd out the stuff that makes us vibrant in full color.

0: Patty Herndon of Gothenburg is remembering her daughter Lindsay on her earthly birthday, 10 months after unexpectedly going home to be with the Lord. You were such a faithful follower of Jesus and witness to everyone, even those who didn't want to hear. You introduced me to MyBridge almost 21 years ago. I miss you so much, but I'm glad you are healthy and in His arms. Jeremiah 29 says, "For I know the plans I have for you, declares the Lord, plans to prosper you and not to harm you, plans to give you hope and a future."
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2: Keeping you connected. Good morning. Thanks for joining us on MyBridge Radio. It is Tuesday, the 1st of September. The forecast is coming up. The Nebraska State Fair is continuing in Grand Island. U.S. Ag Secretary Brooke Rollins and Senators Pete Ricketts and Deb Fischer held an ag forum there yesterday. Beef imports and ethanol availability were some of the topics that were talked about. Now the State Fair will run through Labor Day. More than 61,000 campers attended the Fellowship of Christian Athletes camp this summer. FCA reports that more than 2,900 campers indicated the decision to trust Christ, and over 9,000 indicated some type of recommitment. Now, the goal of the camps is to let campers grow in their sport and to clearly hear the gospel and understand what Jesus has done for them. Hope and good news for today is found in Psalm 121, verses 1 and 2. I lift up my eyes to the mountains. Where does my help come from? My help comes from the Lord, the Maker of heaven and earth. Again, that's Psalm 121, verses 1 and 2. The capital city, mostly sunny today, that high near 96. In Omaha, sunshine, highs up to 97. For the Tri-Cities, a partly sunny day coming up with highs to be near 93. In North Platte, partly sunny, chance of a few showers or thunderstorms, the high to be near 90. Chance of some showers or thunderstorms in the Panhandle, otherwise partly sunny, highs near 84. In Valentine, a few showers or thunderstorms, otherwise mostly cloudy today, that high near 82. Currently at 74 in Lincoln, 76 in Omaha, 73 in the Tri-Cities, 72 in North Platte, 65 in the Panhandle. It's 60 this morning in Valentine.

0: Forrest Frank. That is okay. I hope you are having a terrific start to your Tuesday and a start to the month of September. I'm Heath. This is the Morning Conversation on MyBridge Radio. Today, we're hanging out with Shanti Feldhahn, a best-selling author, a social researcher. Shanti, you recently did this talk at a women's event where flamingos and the color of flamingos was kind of set the stage for the backdrop, and then you shared this E! Newsletter about it. Some important truths caught my attention, and one of them I want to unpack, and I think it comes again out of this whole idea that we can shine our light for others, is that, yes, you have a ministry. And I have a hunch there's some of us that don't believe that's true. Like, what ministry do I have?
1: All of us have our job, our, like, surface calling. And it's not surfacey, but it's like kind of the what you see day to day. You're the mom, you're the executive, whatever. We have our job, and then we have our job. Like, I have a friend who works for the State Department, but he doesn't. He actually works for one of those unnamed government agencies of three letters that you can guess. So he has his job, like his business cards. He works for the State Department. No, he doesn't. He has a real job that is not what you see on the surface. And we're kind of like that. We have a real job, what God has called us as our kingdom callings and purposes in that surface job. So the stay-at-home mom, for example. Okay, yes, absolutely. You are pouring into your kids. You are raising the next generation. That is a true job. And yet, also, what happens when you're sitting at the playground watching your kids run around and you're sitting next to another woman who maybe you haven't met before, but she is opening up about the fact that, you know, her husband and her have had marital issues. And you get suddenly a chance sitting there to encourage her about her marriage. That is a kingdom purpose under the surface, where you have a ministry. Or the senior executive, he's accomplished, he's got a lot of influence. And you know what? He also has the ability to have visible integrity in maybe an environment where people are tempted to cut corners. And he says no. And he visibly holds up the purposes of the kingdom. That's a ministry. That is just as much of a ministry as if somebody is working for a church or ministry every day.

0: thank you so much for choosing to start your morning with us. This is The Morning Conversation on MyBridge Radio. I'm Heath, my guest today, Shanti Feldhahn, a social researcher, best-selling author. We've been talking about flamingos, of all things, today, and how when flamingos ingest the good stuff, the good goes in, it changes their color. Shanti, if you've been absorbing the good stuff and you're that pink flamingo and it's kind of coming out of you.
1: Yes.
0: I think about, as you describe some of those scenarios, I think about Randy at my favorite coffee shop. I always hope Randy's going to be there, because while Randy's in there sitting at a table, maybe getting some work done or preparing for a Bible study or something, if he sees you, he's going to look up and he's going to say something that encourages you. And yeah, Randy's a financial planner. His job is to take care of people's money, but he is also on the lookout for an opportunity to encourage somebody. How do we learn not to discount the importance of those little moments of what you call ministry?
1: So the most important thing is to actually look for them. And I know that sounds overly simple, and it's really not, because it is a mindset. It is, how can I be that shining city on a hill today? What are those things? Because God does have those callings for me. What are they? Lord, make sure that I see what you're calling me to do today. And just be aware that at any moment, whatever it is, could be God putting somebody in front of you for a purpose. When you start thinking of things that way, and you start going, okay, Lord, I have my job, and I have my job, what does that look like? Suddenly, you're going to start to see patterns, because he's given you specific gifts, right? Like, there are certain things that you might be really, really good at. I have a Bible study called Find Balance, which is dealing with some of this stuff. And one of the things, when I was doing that Bible study, there was, in one of the kind of pilot groups, there was a woman who was just, she was wonderful. She would like bring a pan of shortbread brownies to everybody on the Tuesday night Bible studies. And everybody was like, oh my gosh, I love you so much. When we got to the day in the Bible study where we're talking about this, about the kingdom callings that all of us have, I overheard her say, but I don't have any gifts that can be used for the kingdom. And the woman next to her was like, Annabelle, brownies.
0: The brownies, for sure.
1: And she's like, great, I have the spiritual gift of food. And it's like, no, you have the gift of hospitality. And they were talking about how the pastor of their church had been literally just telling one of them that they had all these new people coming in and they really needed those who could like invite them over for lunch and like say, we're glad you're here, so that they didn't walk right back out the door in a few weeks because they hadn't met anybody. And this woman, you could see the light bulb go on where she was like, I could do that and I would love to do that. And the woman next to her was like, oh, that sounds so exhausting, because it wasn't her gift. She had a different one. And that's what you start to see when you start to dive into this.

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0: For the capital city, mostly sunny today. That high near 96. In Omaha, sunshine, highs up to 97. For the Tri-Cities, a partly sunny day coming up with highs to be near 93. In North Platte, partly sunny, chance of a few showers or thunderstorms, the high to be near 90. Chance of some showers or thunderstorms in the Panhandle, otherwise partly sunny, highs near 84. In Valentine, a few showers or thunderstorms, otherwise mostly cloudy today, that high near 82. Currently at 74 in Lincoln, 76 in Omaha, 73 in the Tri-Cities, 72 in North Platte, 65 in the Panhandle. It's 60 this morning in Valentine.
1: Eric and Jennifer Prusha of Central City are celebrating their 25th wedding anniversary. Psalm 40 verse 5 says, "You have multiplied, O Lord my God, your wondrous deeds and your thoughts toward us. None can compare with you. I will proclaim and tell of them, yet they are more than can be told."

0: So don't worry about these things, saying, what will we eat? What will we drink? What will we wear? These things dominate the thoughts of unbelievers, but your Heavenly Father already knows all your needs. Seek the kingdom of God above all else and live righteously, and He will give you everything you need.
1: Matthew 6, verses 31 through 33.
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1: Phil Wickham on My Bridge Radio, and what an awesome God. Hey, this is Heath. Happy Tuesday. Happy September. Welcome to a brand new month. Thanks for starting the day with us on The Morning Conversation. Our guest today is Shanti Feldhahn, and throughout the morning we've been talking about some truths that came out. As Shanti, you were speaking at a women's event, and they kind of had a flamingo theme and backdrop based on the fact that when flamingos are born, they're kind of a gray color, but when they ingest the good stuff, they eat the right nutrients, their color changes into that beautiful, bright pink color. And several truths came out of you just kind of thinking about that. Your second truth that what you laid out was that you can find rest even in a busy life. And again, I can hear people now going, I don't believe that at all. Some want to know how. So make us believe it and tell us how.
0: Okay, here's the core of what it really means to find rest in the way that Jesus is talking about. When you look at when he said that wonderful invitation, Matthew 11, come to me, all you who are weary and burdened, and I will give you rest. And then he says something very curious. Take my yoke upon you. Okay? And, you know, it goes on. But here's the thing. We have been told, I guess, like our assumption is that rest comes because we go on vacation. Or I've had so many women tell me, honey, you just need to slow down. And that, I'm going to speak probably not for all of your female listeners, but maybe for some of them, when I say that is not a very encouraging thing, because we instinctively think that's a solution for a short time. That's not a solution for a lifetime. Well, guess what? The imagery that Jesus gives is not that. A yoke is an implement or a tool to help a beast of burden plow the field in the heat of the day. The imagery is doing the good work of the day, not let me take the yoke off your shoulders and send you back to the barn to find rest. And so instead, the imagery is, this yoke is custom fit for you, and you can find rest even in the middle of the good work of a busy life. You can be busy. You don't have to be stressed. You can be busy and chasing kids around, and you don't have to be anxious. That is the rest that Jesus promises. He says, you will find rest for your soul. And that's what we need to be pursuing.

0: On the night you fall in all the pieces, you can bring your lonely heart to Jesus. What if I told you that I believe it?
1: For King and Country on this Tuesday on MyBridge Radio, what if I told you? This is the Morning Conversation. Throughout the morning, we have been talking to one of our Morning Conversation favorites over the years, Shanti Feldhahn, popular author, social researcher, and apparently a flamingo lover. Shanti, you spoke at a women's event recently. They kind of had the decorations, kind of a flamingo theme, because when flamingos ingest the good stuff, it really changes their color into a bright, vibrant color. And the suggestion is the same is true of us as followers of Jesus when we take in that which is good. And we've been highlighting a number of truths that have come out of just how you've been processing and thinking about that. And I want to hit that third truth, and that was that changing what you say changes how you feel. How does me being purposeful about what comes out of my mouth help me find joy?
2: So there is a lot of neuroscience, and if you don't mind me mentioning it, I just completed a massive 3-year research study for my next book, which is not coming out until next year. But one of the things that what I was really tackling in the research study is what does help us thrive? Like, what are the things, the little things that help us have hope and help us have this sense of well-being and feeling that sense of joy? What leads to that? And one of the most key things that came out of that study, the big surveys that I did, everything, is that so much of it is tied to what we say. The way God has wired us, man, it is so true. Proverbs 18:21 says death and life are found in the power of the tongue. And all of the neuroscience that's been done and all the research that I just finished, it shows that very directly. So if you purpose to try to be very kind, for example, in how you speak, even if you're not feeling very kind inside, it actually will change how you feel. Or we think that venting is healthy because it's like lets a little bit of steam out of the pot. Well, it turns out the neuroscience has found exactly the opposite, that when we're like, you know, and we're frustrated about the boss that embarrassed us in front of the team, and we're like, oh, you would not believe what happened today. You don't realize it, but actually what's happening is your brain is actually, you're activating this interconnected anger system in your brain. And it's actually making the steam more. It's like turning up the heat under the pot. Whereas if you will instead go, look, today was difficult. Yeah, here's what happened, but I am so grateful to have this job. I'm so grateful to have these colleagues. Suddenly, the steam just kind of goes away. And that's an example of how what we say actively changes how we feel.

0: Patty Herndon of Gothenburg is remembering her daughter Lindsay on her earthly birthday, 10 months after unexpectedly going home to be with the Lord. You were such a faithful follower of Jesus and witness to everyone, even those who didn't want to hear. You introduced me to MyBridge almost 21 years ago. I miss you so much, but I'm glad you are healthy and in His arms. Jeremiah 29 says, "For I know the plans I have for you, declares the Lord, plans to prosper you and not to harm you, plans to give you hope and a future."
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2: Keeping you connected. Good morning. Thanks for joining us on MyBridge Radio. It is Tuesday, the first day of September. Here are the headlines. The Nebraska volleyball team is again at the top of the AVCA ratings. Creighton, meanwhile, has risen to number 10 in those rankings. Nebraska remains unbeaten following the Spikes Under the Lights and Players Era Showcase events. The Blue Jays, meanwhile, have wins over Purdue and USC. Now, Nebraska takes on South Dakota State tomorrow night. Creighton will be hosting the Blue Jay Invitational this weekend. More than 61,000 campers attended a Fellowship of Christian Athletes camp this summer. FCA reports more than 2,900 campers indicated a decision to trust Christ, and over 9,000 indicated some type of recommitment. Now, the goal of the camps is to let campers grow in their sport and to clearly hear the gospel and understand what Jesus has done for them. Hope and good news for today is found in Psalm 121, verses 1 and 2. I lift up my eyes to the mountains. Where does my help come from? My help comes from the Lord, the maker of heaven and earth. Again, that's Psalm 121, verses 1 and 2. For the capital city, mostly sunny today, that high near 96. In Omaha, sunshine, highs up to 97. For the Tri-Cities, a partly sunny day coming up with highs to be near 93. In North Platte, partly sunny, chance of a few showers or thunderstorms, the high to be near 90. Chance of some showers or thunderstorms in the Panhandle, otherwise partly sunny, highs near 84. In Valentine, a few showers or thunderstorms, otherwise mostly cloudy today, that high near 82. Currently at 74 in Lincoln, 76 in Omaha, 73 in the Tri-Cities, 72 in North Platte, 65 in the Panhandle. It's 60 this morning in Valentine.

0: It's Red Rocks Worship, and the Lord is with me. I am so glad we're together to start this Tuesday morning. It's the Morning Conversation on MyBridge Radio. I'm Heath. My guest today is Shanti Feldhahn. And the reason we're talking is because she wrote an email that came into my inbox about flamingos. And Shanti, you were talking about how flamingos, they start out gray, but they get their color because of all the good things that they ingest, the beta carotene and other things, and that's what gives them their bright colors. And honestly, when you think about what we ingest, what we take in, there are so many spiritual ties to that. We wander away from the good stuff, and I think it impacts us in a couple of ways. It impacts kind of how we see the world. It also impacts what others are seeing from us as well. What'd you say?
1: Yes. Yes. I mean, the whole point, and the reason I love that women's retreat title of Faith in Full Color, is because it's so appealing to have this rich vibrancy about our lives. One of the things that I spend a lot of time teaching on and writing about, and in my own like personal, like quiet time and devotional time, is we talk a lot about helping people thrive, right? Like we talk a lot about, like, our tagline for our whole ministry is helping you thrive in life and relationships. Like, the whole point is to be able to thrive inwardly and outwardly. But it is really easy, if we're not careful as believers, it's really easy for us to say that the reason for that is for us. And some of the reason is, right? Like Jesus was very clear, John 10:10, right? He's talking about the enemy is coming to steal and kill and destroy, but I've come so that you can have life and have it abundantly. Like, it is for us. That is certainly part of the reason, but it's also very clear that if we're supposed to be glorifying God and leading people to Him and pointing people to Him and shining His light, you know, not hiding it under a bushel, then really the ultimate reason for us to thrive, to have faith in full color, so to speak, is not primarily for us, but so that a watching world can see that following Jesus makes a difference and pointing people to Him. And that, to me, has become such an enormous part of what I'm focusing on and studying these days.

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1: The positive outlook, the focus on God, of course, every day. It's just such an uplifting station to listen to. Changes my whole day.

0: I hope you are having a terrific start to your Tuesday and a start to the month of September. I'm Heath. This is the Morning Conversation on MyBridge Radio. Today, we're hanging out with Shanti Feldhahn, a best-selling author, a social researcher. Shanti, you recently did this talk at a women's event where flamingos and the color of flamingos was kind of set the stage for the backdrop, and then you shared this E! Newsletter about it. Some important truths caught my attention, and one of them I want to unpack, and I think it comes again out of this whole idea that we can shine our light for others, is that, yes, you have a ministry. And I have a hunch there's some of us that don't believe that's true. Like, what ministry do I have?
1: All of us have our job, our, like, surface calling. And it's not surfacey, but it's like kind of the what you see day to day. You're the mom, you're the executive, whatever. We have our job, and then we have our job. Like, I have a friend who works for the State Department, but he doesn't. He actually works for one of those unnamed government agencies of three letters that you can guess. So he has his job, like his business cards. He works for the State Department. No, he doesn't. He has a real job that is not what you see on the surface. And we're kind of like that. We have a real job, what God has called us as our kingdom callings and purposes in that surface job. So the stay-at-home mom, for example. Okay, yes, absolutely. You are pouring into your kids. You are raising the next generation. That is a true job. And yet, also, what happens when you're sitting at the playground watching your kids run around and you're sitting next to another woman who maybe you haven't met before, but she is opening up about the fact that, you know, her husband and her have had marital issues. And you get suddenly a chance sitting there to encourage her about her marriage. That is a kingdom purpose under the surface, where you have a ministry. Or the senior executive, he's accomplished, he's got a lot of influence. And you know what? He also has the ability to have visible integrity in maybe an environment where people are tempted to cut corners. And he says no. And he visibly holds up the purposes of the kingdom. That's a ministry. That is just as much of a ministry as if somebody is working for a church or ministry every day.

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1: It's Brandon Lake this morning on MyBridge Radio. That's who I praise. Glad that you're with us as the month of September is getting underway. The final forecast for the capital city, sunshine today, that high around 96. In Omaha, sunny in 97. For the Tri-Cities, partly sunny, that high of about 93. In North Platte, partly sunny, chance of a few showers or thunderstorms, that high near 90. Could see a few showers in the Panhandle, otherwise partly sunny and 84. In Valentine, chance of a few showers or thunderstorms, otherwise cloudy, that high near 82.
2: Eric and Jennifer Prusha of Central City are celebrating their 25th wedding anniversary. Psalm 40 verse 5 says, "You have multiplied, O Lord my God, your wondrous deeds and your thoughts toward us. None can compare with you. I will proclaim and tell of them, yet they are more than can be told."

0: thank you so much for choosing to start your morning with us. This is The Morning Conversation on MyBridge Radio. I'm Heath, my guest today, Shanti Feldhahn, a social researcher, best-selling author. We've been talking about flamingos, of all things, today, and how when flamingos ingest the good stuff, the good goes in, it changes their color. Shanti, if you've been absorbing the good stuff and you're that pink flamingo and it's kind of coming out of you.
1: Yes.
0: I think about, as you describe some of those scenarios, I think about Randy at my favorite coffee shop. I always hope Randy's going to be there, because while Randy's in there sitting at a table, maybe getting some work done or preparing for a Bible study or something, if he sees you, he's going to look up and he's going to say something that encourages you. And yeah, Randy's a financial planner. His job is to take care of people's money, but he is also on the lookout for an opportunity to encourage somebody. How do we learn not to discount the importance of those little moments of what you call ministry?
1: So the most important thing is to actually look for them. And I know that sounds overly simple, and it's really not, because it is a mindset. It is, how can I be that shining city on a hill today? What are those things? Because God does have those callings for me. What are they? Lord, make sure that I see what you're calling me to do today, and just be aware that at any moment, whatever it is, could be God putting somebody in front of you for a purpose. When you start thinking of things that way, and you start going, okay, Lord, I have my job, and I have my job, what does that look like? Suddenly, you're going to start to see patterns, because he's given you specific gifts, right? Like, there are certain things that you might be really, really good at. I have a Bible study called Find Balance, which is dealing with some of this stuff. And one of the things, when I was doing that Bible study, there was, in one of the kind of pilot groups, there was a woman who was just, she was wonderful. She would like bring a pan of shortbread brownies to everybody on the Tuesday night Bible studies. And everybody was like, oh my gosh, I love you so much. When we got to the day in the Bible study where we're talking about this, about the kingdom callings that all of us have, I overheard her say, but I don't have any gifts that can be used for the kingdom. And the woman next to her was like, Annabelle, brownies.
0: The brownies, for sure.
1: And she's like, great, I have the spiritual gift of food. And it's like, no, you have the gift of hospitality. And they were talking about how the pastor of their church had been literally just telling one of them that they had all these new people coming in and they really needed those who could like invite them over for lunch and like say, we're glad you're here, so that they didn't walk right back out the door in a few weeks because they hadn't met anybody. And this woman, you could see the light bulb go on where she was like, I could do that and I would love to do that. And the woman next to her was like, oh, that sounds so exhausting, because it wasn't her gift. She had a different one. And that's what you start to see when you start to dive into this.

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0: Matthew West, his newest on My Bridge Radio. It's Back to Jesus. Hey, this is Heath. So glad that we've been able to hang out together a little bit as you start your month of September off on this Tuesday morning. Our guest today has been Shanti Feldhahn, social researcher, best-selling author. And Shanti, before I let you go, after talked all morning about flamingos and some of the truths that their vibrant colors reveal, I want to circle back to where we started as we close this morning. Help that listener that's feeling gray, that hasn't been absorbing the good stuff and isn't the vibrant pink flamingo. Help us take a first step. Like, what can I do? What's a good first step I can take toward getting that color back?
1: Okay. I love that question. Thank you for asking that. So think about taking in the things that are going to feed your faith. Okay. Like, actively feed your faith in the same way that flamingos have to take in beta carotene, right? To have that vibrant color. So what is it that's going to feed your faith the most? And we're told very directly in the Bible that there are some things that actually do make that kind of a difference. For example, regular Christian fellowship. And that's not just going to church in person on Sunday and not getting into, as the Bible says, don't get into the habit of not meeting together, right? Like, that becomes a habit. It's not just corporate teaching and worship, though. It's also breaking bread together. It's get into a small group with others that can help feed your faith, that can encourage you. And that is one thing that is a superpower that God has given us that we have to actually use, that we have to actually take advantage of. Another one, obviously, is developing your own relationship with the Lord by, okay, dig into the Bible. And if maybe you've been feeling gray because you just don't understand the Bible, okay, great. Like, start simple. Like, YouVersion, for example, has a fantastic verse of the day. It's the simplest. It's like, here's just one verse, and here's a little bit of teaching on it, and a simple devotional, and a simple prayer. I actually do the YouVersion verse of the day every single day because it is so simple and grounding. And you can start there. And I promise, as you do, you're going to go, oh, you know what? I kind of want to read more than just that one verse. Let me see this in context. Let me read those paragraphs around that verse. And you're absorbing the word of God. And then suddenly it's going to start to come alive. So those kinds of things are just huge for feeding your faith.
0: Well, Shanti, thank you so much. This was fun. I loved that article. And as soon as I saw it, like, I want to talk to her about this. This was a blast. Thanks for spending some time with us this morning.
1: Thanks so much, Heath.

0: Patty Herndon of Gothenburg is remembering her daughter Lindsay on her earthly birthday, 10 months after unexpectedly going home to be with the Lord. You were such a faithful follower of Jesus and witness to everyone, even those who didn't want to hear. You introduced me to MyBridge almost 21 years ago. I miss you so much, but I'm glad you are healthy and in His arms. Jeremiah 29 says, "For I know the plans I have for you, declares the Lord, plans to prosper you and not to harm you, plans to give you hope and a future."
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Make room in front of them. Christian Stanfill, a reminder of God's power in the song, There's Nothing That Our God Can't Do. Glad you're with us on this 1st of September. Right now, here's All Sons and Daughters, and Great Are You, Lord.

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That's Big Daddy Weave and One Sonic Society on MyBridge Radio. And great is thy faithfulness. Thanks so much for your company on this Tuesday morning. Right now, the new one from John Reddick. It's called Holding On. Praise God.

say. That is Laura Story right here on MyBridge Radio. 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Right now, Phil Wickham and the King is in the room.

Eric and Jennifer Prusha of Central City are celebrating their 25th wedding anniversary. Psalm 40 verse 5 says, "You have multiplied, O Lord my God, your wondrous deeds and your thoughts toward us. None can compare with you. I will proclaim and tell of them, yet they are more than can be told."

Newer music from Tauren Wells on MyBridge Radio. It's called Breathe On It. Glad that you're with us on this 1st of September. Right now, Casting Crowns and Matthew West with Nobody. Why are you

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1: Patty Herndon of Gothenburg is remembering her daughter Lindsay on her earthly birthday, 10 months after unexpectedly going home to be with the Lord. You were such a faithful follower of Jesus and witness to everyone, even those who didn't want to hear. You introduced me to MyBridge almost 21 years ago. I miss you so much, but I'm glad you are healthy and in His arms. Jeremiah 29 says, "For I know the plans I have for you, declares the Lord, plans to prosper you and not to harm you, plans to give you hope and a future."
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1: Best-selling author, popular speaker, and social researcher, Shanti Feldhahn.
2: It is a mindset. How can I be that shining city on a hill today? What are those things? Because God does have those callings for me. What are they? Lord, make sure that I see what you're calling me to do today at any moment. Whatever it is, could be God putting somebody in front of you for a purpose.
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been trying to follow this Christian wellness channel for exercise. And one morning, I'm doing this workout in the living room, and my husband pops his head around the corner. He's like, "Is this a Danny Gokey channel?" And I'm kind of breathless at this point. I'm like, "No, why?" He's like, "Haven't you noticed? One song after another was from him." And I said, "Well, all of it's got a great message, good music, totally working for me. My Bridge Radio, Jesus over everything. Danny Gokey getting us moved right into a new hour. And speaking of music and movement, loved hearing from a listener in our MyBridge family who says they take us on their 10-mile walk every day. 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Right? 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

0: God is always at work among us.
1: Dustin is the campus pastor at Life Church in Omaha. One evening, while he was serving at youth group, a dad stopped to talk to him.
2: He just came up to me and he's like, hey, I've been dropping my son off at your youth group on Wednesday nights. Church is not my thing, but thanks for what you're doing.
1: At the end of their conversation, Dustin invited the dad to come back with his son for a Sunday morning service.
2: 3 months later, it was Christmas Eve, he came with his son and saw him in the lobby, connected with him. And then he's like, that was all right. We'll see what it's like next week. And so he came back.
1: And he kept coming back, first with his son, and then his wife began joining them. They were drawn in by the worship, welcomed by the community, and transformed by the power of the gospel.
2: 2 months later, he gave his life to Christ, and then his wife gave her life to Christ. The whole family ended up being baptized. They're all serving, they're in life group. And it started with his son saying, like, hey, I want to go to youth group.
1: God is on the move, and we celebrate how he works through the local church to impact lives and sometimes entire families. God is doing
0: something right now. 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

Good morning, Cindy, your host, keeping you company as you listen in from Culbertson to Benedict to Bennett. We're bringing Nebraska together, My Bridge Radio.

My Bridge Radio. I got myself into a pickle the other day. Worse than that, I got myself literally stuck having been working with a super glue. So not your typical sticky situation. I mean, I was literally bound in the fingers. Boy, did I panic a little. Wanted to be careful not to do any yanking or pulling and cause further damage. So I'm just calmly searching for the right solution to set myself free. With a little time on my hands, I began to think about how sin feels a lot like this. I mean, you feel conviction and you realize, man, I'm in a no good situation here. But there is a solution, and that is the good news. To share that together, there is one way to be free and healed, and that is found only in Jesus Christ. Faith in his perfect life, his sacrificial death, and the power of his resurrection. Oh, the depth of his love and amazing grace. I've seen

Eric and Jennifer Prusha of Central City are celebrating their 25th wedding anniversary. Psalm 40 verse 5 says, "You have multiplied, O Lord my God, your wondrous deeds and your thoughts toward us. None can compare with you. I will proclaim and tell of them, yet they are more than can be told."

Ain't no way. So this is intriguing and exciting. A first for me is up ahead in just a few minutes, and it's listening in to a new song on our MyBridge radio playlist from Brandon Lake, How Good God Is. Maybe it'll be a first for you too. Stick around for that. Right now, Josiah Queen, Can't Steal My Joy. In the

and maybe you too, for sure, in our time together on MyBridge Radio. New from Brandon Lake, How Good God Is. I know we've got more great music ahead for us next hour, so I hope we can continue to share life and faith and music from David Leonard. Also next hour, Patrick Mayberry's Anybody Else and Hallelujah Anyway, some Rent Collective. Right now, we are messengers 1,000 times.

0: Patty Herndon of Gothenburg is remembering her daughter Lindsay on her earthly birthday, 10 months after unexpectedly going home to be with the Lord. You were such a faithful follower of Jesus and witness to everyone, even those who didn't want to hear. You introduced me to MyBridge almost 21 years ago. I miss you so much, but I'm glad you are healthy and in His arms. Jeremiah 29 says, "For I know the plans I have for you, declares the Lord, plans to prosper you and not to harm you, plans to give you hope and a future."
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Opening up this fresh hour right there, Patrick Mayberry. Anybody else also helping us in was David Leonard and his song, God of This Place. Good morning. I'm your host, Cindy. Thanks for choosing MyBridge Radio. And I would love to think on this with you. The special people that we have in our lives who have been so blessed with the gift of words. You know, sometimes we never know how people are paying attention to our life and faith walk, but they sure are watching and even impacted by our response to Jesus. You know, for my birthday, a dear friend of mine gave me the gift of words. And it was incredible how she kind of summarized all the years that we've been sharing life and faith as sisters in Christ and friends. And she, and I'll paraphrase, has had that front row seat to these milestone celebratory moments that are so good and wonderful. She says, in that, you're pointing to Jesus. And in the valley low moments where I have had devastating, heartbreaking loss and grief and disappointment, more of the same. She's like, you are pointing to Jesus. And while the former, it's easier to raise the praise, in the latter, it has been a necessary anchor because without Christ, I truly have nothing. And so it is with Christ that I know I have everything. I'll find

Three of my four children have already reached adulthood, so I've got a lot of the major parenting done right there. And the baby of the family, she's really close. She's almost there. But I remember big life lessons about needs versus wants. Well, let's circle around Philippians 4:19 that says, "My God will meet all your needs according to the riches of his glory in Christ Jesus," helping keep you connected to God, your provider. MyBridge Radio.

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My Bridge Radio, that is music from Passion, the Lord will provide. You know, in fact, Jehovah Jireh means just that. The Lord will provide. I had a unique opportunity to connect with one of my adult kids on this truth about God as our provider. Their brain was going one way, and I went into story mode of just how I have seen God faithfully show up in all kinds of situations, from things happening long, long time ago when I was yay high to even just last week. The word says he will provide everything that I need for life and godliness. And I'm growing in seeing how sometimes I've been so looking for the gift and missing the giver himself. And in situations where the financial burden was not resolved or the disease did not heal as expected or the fill in the blank, I have seen that God was my answer. When he was present, I had peace. Learning to grow even in contentment as I wait. I know.

Eric and Jennifer Prusha of Central City are celebrating their 25th wedding anniversary. Psalm 40 verse 5 says, "You have multiplied, O Lord my God, your wondrous deeds and your thoughts toward us. None can compare with you. I will proclaim and tell of them, yet they are more than can be told."

Some songs just have a way of putting a smile on our face, lifting our heart. I think that is evidence of the power of praise and worship. We're bringing it into your Tuesday morning here on MyBridge Radio. That was Lift Me Up from Blessing Offer. I know that we have another new song that is coming up for us in just a wee bit. Stick around for Amazing from Elevation Rhythm along with Josiah Queen. Right now, this is Toby Mac teaming up with Zach Williams. Looking up.

I just like the diversity of the music and listen to it in my work truck and at home and everywhere. I just praise God with the music. I love it.

Oh, the joy of being rescued. I mean, my eternal trajectory was changed the day that I recognized my sin runs deep. And God's redeeming nail-pierced hand reached deeper still, rescuing me by power, love, grace, mercy, lifting me from that pit. And that's something to sing about. We're doing that here on MyBridge Radio. That was new from Elevation Rhythm and Josiah Queen. It's called Amazing. We're so thankful you are listening in back into the music. This was called The Blessing.

0: Patty Herndon of Gothenburg is remembering her daughter Lindsay on her earthly birthday, 10 months after unexpectedly going home to be with the Lord. You were such a faithful follower of Jesus and witness to everyone, even those who didn't want to hear. You introduced me to MyBridge almost 21 years ago. I miss you so much, but I'm glad you are healthy and in His arms. Jeremiah 29 says, "For I know the plans I have for you, declares the Lord, plans to prosper you and not to harm you, plans to give you hope and a future."
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I just do not think it is possible for me to smile any wider with the songs that we just had opening up this brand new hour. Okay from Forrest Frank, and I've Got Joy, CeCe Winans in front. I do have that time together with you, lunch, focused on Jesus with the songs of praise and worship, all good things. And, you know, it is September 1st. That's something I'm celebrating as well. In fact, it's a big deal for me when that calendar page flips. I bring the totes up from the basement and I display my little pumpkin collection, right? I've been collecting for a long time. I have lots of pumpkins. And there are those in my family that are excited to see it out in its full glory. And then there are those that are thinking, ha, hold on long enough and the temperatures cool down enough, she'll start baking. And that's their favorite part. But I just want to say, we are glad that you are here. There's a place at this table for you as our hearts come together and we raise the praise for our Savior Jesus. Here now is music from Jeff Johnson. I Stand in Awe on MyBridge Radio.

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1: Child Evangelism Fellowship, or CEF, is a statewide ministry that shares the gospel with children. One way they do that is through after-school programs called Good News Clubs. During club, Esther, the local director in the greater Omaha area, is always encouraged by the curiosity and questions the kids ask.
2: The club I get to help with has about between 30 and 40 kids that come. So we always do like a Bible story. We just went through the life of Daniel, teaching God was faithful to Daniel, but Daniel was also very faithful to God. Kids keep coming back and asking these deep, deep questions.
1: As the CEF team continued answering their questions, students began wrestling with what it looks like to put their faith into action.
2: So then when we were asking for prayer requests, there was this one boy, he was like, can you just pray that I would be more faithful? Because sometimes I'm really mean to my siblings and I don't listen to my parents, and I just want to be more Christ-like and more faithful.
1: CEF's faithful presence each week through Good News Clubs is helping kids move from asking questions about Jesus to wanting to become more like him.
2: It's not just that they're coming to know Jesus, but like there's actually this hunger, like, no, I want to be more like Jesus. That one story is a testimony of kids across the board that are really hungry and sensitive to what God's doing in their lives.
1: God is on the move, and we are excited for all God will do this new school year through Child Evangelism Fellowship and Good News Clubs all across Nebraska.
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Seeing God in the details around us is definitely at the heart of this next song coming up. And it's been a big part of my year. Maybe you felt this too, going through experiencing God like we have as the MyBridge family. So I had this fingerprint of God moment at the fair this past weekend. I had been gifted 4 tickets. What a generous gift. And so I thought, okay, here's the plan. Let's do the plan. And nothing was going according to plan. In fact, one unique detail at play was I had those 4 tickets. Ended up only 2 of us could actually go. Another detail was the parking situation for us. It did not go according to my plan. In fact, we found ourselves at the wrong place at the right time. There we stood amid a group of strangers just making small talk and navigating the same predicament. And as we end up making our way, very creatively, I will say, to a gate entry point, God puts it on my heart that I was blessed to be a blessing. So I look at our friendly strangers ahead of us and I say, excuse me, one more thing. Do you already have tickets? And they looked at each other and they looked at me and they said, no. I said, well, then God bless you. And I handed them those 2 extras from my purse. And with speechless amazement and definite joy in their smiles, they said, wow, thank you. And I said, oh, no, thank God. I see the

Eric and Jennifer Prusha of Central City are celebrating their 25th wedding anniversary. Psalm 40 verse 5 says, "You have multiplied, O Lord my God, your wondrous deeds and your thoughts toward us. None can compare with you. I will proclaim and tell of them, yet they are more than can be told."

With all the choices that you are making today, we want to thank you for making MyBridge Radio your choice. We've got a new song coming up here in your midday, and it's for King of Country's new edition on the MyBridge playlist. What If I Told You? That is coming up right after this from Hillary Scott.

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0: 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What if I told you that I believe it?
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1: Patty Herndon of Gothenburg is remembering her daughter Lindsay on her earthly birthday, 10 months after unexpectedly going home to be with the Lord. You were such a faithful follower of Jesus and witness to everyone, even those who didn't want to hear. You introduced me to MyBridge almost 21 years ago. I miss you so much, but I'm glad you are healthy and in His arms. Jeremiah 29 says, "For I know the plans I have for you, declares the Lord, plans to prosper you and not to harm you, plans to give you hope and a future."
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Here we are, brand new hour, all opened up with the help of Red Rocks Worship. The Lord is with me. We hope you're having a great Tuesday. Cindy, your host, here bringing more music your way to encourage our hearts, to remember that our God provides. Boy, I'm letting that truth settle in where I need it most. And we're going to raise the praise here in just the next few minutes with some Jamie McDonald and Lauren Daigle. Holding on, praise God. John Reddick, that's one I'm looking forward to as well in about 10 minutes. Turning it over now to Phil Wickham. And this is House of the Lord on MyBridge Radio.

I came across a thought poke on social media that caused me to really think. And that wasn't a bad thing. It said, what if you woke up tomorrow to only the things that you were thankful for today? That list got pretty big pretty fast. And one of the things I'm honestly thankful for is how I can bring my bridge into my home using the smart speaker. I mean, first I enabled the skill, but then anytime, I mean, literally 24/7, I can say, Alexa, play the MyBridge radio skill. And just like that, the praise and worship begins.

So I've noticed something as we connect here on MyVridge Radio, enjoying all this great music, is that a couple songs right at the heart of them have this word holding or hold. In fact, this next song from Katie Nicole says that. And, you know, what a word picture to think of holding on to God, or more so God holding on to us, being in his great care of how he provides. Isaiah 41:13 says it this way: I am the Lord your God who takes hold of your right hand and says to you, do not fear, I will help you. Smoke.

Eric and Jennifer Prusha of Central City are celebrating their 25th wedding anniversary. Psalm 40 verse 5 says, "You have multiplied, O Lord my God, your wondrous deeds and your thoughts toward us. None can compare with you. I will proclaim and tell of them, yet they are more than can be told."

0: crowded.
1: Josiah Queen, make heaven crowded. And on that topic of heaven, there will come a day when we will have our faith become sight. And what will we do in that moment? Well, Mercy Me will attempt to answer that question here with their song, I Can Only Imagine, on MyVerge Radio.

Back to Jesus. That is Matthew West, and that is a wrap on our time together. Emily is joining you next, and what a lineup of songs she's bringing in for your Tuesday afternoon from Elevation Worship. Also, Poets and Prophets, their song, Make Room, and I Smile with a Phil Wickham song.

0: Patty Herndon of Gothenburg is remembering her daughter Lindsay on her earthly birthday, 10 months after unexpectedly going home to be with the Lord. You were such a faithful follower of Jesus and witness to everyone, even those who didn't want to hear. You introduced me to MyBridge almost 21 years ago. I miss you so much, but I'm glad you are healthy and in His arms. Jeremiah 29 says, "For I know the plans I have for you, declares the Lord, plans to prosper you and not to harm you, plans to give you hope and a future."
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This is MyBridge Radio, and I'm Emily, your host. And that was Poets and Prophets with their song, Make Room. Now, I love that we got to start with that song together because it just is a great reminder to make room for God first. Put the kingdom of God first. You know, there's so many things that can crowd our eyes and just get in the way. But when we choose God first, it not only communicates to our own hearts, but it also communicates to God that we love him and that we trust him, even when the circumstances don't come out the way we had hoped. By choosing him first, we're reminding our hearts that he is strong, that he is all-knowing, and that he is faithful. And the songs today, they're going to do just that. They're going to remind us of his faithfulness, like this one coming up from Phil Wickham, Homesick for Heaven. My

0: God is always at work among us.
1: Dustin is the campus pastor at Life Church in Omaha. One evening, while he was serving at youth group, a dad stopped to talk to him.
2: He just came up to me and he's like, I've been dropping my son off at your youth group on Wednesday nights. Church is not my thing, but thanks for what you're doing.
1: At the end of their conversation, Dustin invited the dad to come back with his son for a Sunday morning service.
2: 3 months later, it was Christmas Eve, he came with his son and saw him in the lobby, connected with him. And then he's like, that was all right. We'll see what it's like next week. And so he came back.
1: And he kept coming back, first with his son, and then his wife began joining them. They were drawn in by the worship, welcomed by the community, and transformed by the power of the gospel.
2: 2 months later, he gave his life to Christ, and then his wife gave her life to Christ. The whole family ended up being baptized. They're all serving, they're in life group, and it started with his son saying, like, hey, I want to go to youth group.
1: God is on the move, and we celebrate how he works through the local church to impact lives and sometimes entire families. God is doing something
0: right now. 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

vertical worship song, Yes I Will, is reminding me of Susie Larson's blessing this week, which we received yesterday through the Kingdom Connection newsletter, which I'll share here more about that in about 15 minutes. But her blessing reminded us that God has given you promises to hang on to and enough light for the road in front of you. You have what you need to stand in faith and embrace joy. This is MyBridge Radio.

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Who provides? My Bridge Radio.

Jeremy Camp with his song Enough here on MyRidge Radio. You know, I've been thinking about this. Have you ever noticed what you reach for when you're afraid? Maybe you start making a list. Maybe it's a flashlight. Maybe you check the bank account or maybe make a backup plan or you call someone who might know what to do. Or maybe you're like me and you try to get everything lined up so you can feel a little bit more in control. Yeah, that's me. I totally understand this. I was reading Psalms 20, and what caught my attention was this picture of David preparing for battle. So his enemies had horses and chariots. They had the equipment that, from a human perspective, looked pretty intimidating. I mean, just having a horse is pretty intimidating to me. But David says something so different. They trust in chariots and horses, but we trust in the name of the Lord. In that verse, we actually memorized back in Memorize 25. And I just love that that verse came back up in my scripture reading a couple days ago because I thought, how often do I trust my own chariots? Mine might look like having the right plan or having enough money or maybe knowing what's coming next or having everything figured out. But honestly, after reading scripture, those things were never meant to be my source of security. David had already learned this when he faced Goliath. He knew the victory wasn't going to come because he had better equipment. He came in the name of the Lord. And maybe that's a good reminder for my heart today too, because there might be something ahead of me that feels really bigger than me, or maybe even you too. It's a conversation or a diagnosis, a financial decision, something with your kids, you know, there's just some things we just don't know how to fix. We can prepare, we can be wise, but at the end of the day, where is our confidence? Psalms 20 reminds us that it's not ultimately in what I can gather around myself. It's in who God is.

0: high.
1: Eric and Jennifer Prusha of Central City are celebrating their 25th wedding anniversary. Psalm 40 verse 5 says, "You have multiplied, O Lord my God, your wondrous deeds and your thoughts toward us. None can compare with you. I will proclaim and tell of them, yet they are more than can be told."

was new music from Elevation Rhythm. Thank God I'm free. And I have to tell you, God broke something in me last week. And it might make you laugh because it honestly still makes me laugh a little bit. I've apparently been in a lifelong battle with being angry when I get sick. Okay, maybe not angry, but like disappointed, upset, bummed out. As a kid, I can remember thinking, ugh, I'm sick again. How long is this going to last? And then I met my husband. And this man does not complain when he's sick. I mean, he's obviously sick. He's sneezing, he's coughing, he's dragging. And I'll ask, are you sick? And he goes, maybe, I don't know. I'm like, sir, you are clearly sick, but he never complains about it. So over the years, I started thinking, I want some of that. So here I am, sick right now, as you can hear, and I'm trying to see it differently. Our whole family got sick after a trip, and there were a few days when we were just completely wiped out. We couldn't do much. We were on the couch. We were so tired. And instead of thinking, how long is this going to last? I started thinking, wow, what a gift this is. What if this is God giving me an opportunity to slow down? Because you know what? My kids are watching me. And if I complain every time I'm sick, guess what? They're going to complain too. So instead, I want them to hear me say, hey, I'm thankful my body knows how to heal. I'm thankful I get to rest today. I'm thankful for this time with you and all these extra snuggles. So yes, I am sick, but I'm also free, free from feeling like I have to complain about it. And when you're sick, you get to listen to the music a little bit longer because you might be home resting. So why not tune into Hope-Filled Music right here on MyBridge Radio? Here's Zach Williams with Wait For Me Now. Hey, guys.

0: Look at the ravens. 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

Doesn't he deserve it all from Chris Tomlin? 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

0: Patty Herndon of Gothenburg is remembering her daughter Lindsay on her earthly birthday, 10 months after unexpectedly going home to be with the Lord. You were such a faithful follower of Jesus and witness to everyone, even those who didn't want to hear. You introduced me to MyBridge almost 21 years ago. I miss you so much, but I'm glad you are healthy and in His arms. Jeremiah 29 says, "For I know the plans I have for you, declares the Lord, plans to prosper you and not to harm you, plans to give you hope and a future."
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My Bridge Radio. That was Danny Gokey with Jesus Over Everything. And I'm Emily, getting to hang out with you this hour on September 1st. Wow. We are just really touching the edge here of beginning of fall. And honestly, I'm really excited. This is probably my favorite season because sweaters and coffee extra hot is just even better. And you can have them multiple times a day. I'm so excited. And it just immediately takes me to a verse where you might think, okay, I'm not quite sure where you're taking us. But listen to Revelation 21:5, where it says, "Then he who sat on the throne said, 'Behold, I make all things new.'" Now, I'm saying this around fall, and that doesn't really make sense because things are, you know, not being made new. They're falling. They're turning colors. But it is a reminder of what's to come because each new day includes the one we're in today. It's an opportunity to begin something new. And so I'm praying for your fresh start, even though things may look like they're falling away. But God reminds us that He makes all things new. I'm Emily, and this is My Bridge Radio. And here's Megan Woods now with I Believe You.

Surrounded by Holy from Zaria Zachary and Bethel Music. I'm Emily, your host, helping keep you connected to God who provides right here on MyBridge Radio. Luke 12, verse 24 reminds us, look at the ravens. They don't plant or harvest or store food in barns, for God feeds them, and you are far more valuable to him than any

was Iron Bell with God That Saves. And you know, I was reading Psalms 139 today, and this line stopped me. The days of my life all prepared before I'd even lived one day. I'm Emily, your host here on MyBridge Radio. And that verse makes me think about time a little differently, because we all get the same 24 hours, right? And somehow I still convince myself that tomorrow will have more. I'll get up earlier. I'll stay up later. I'll squeeze one more thing into the afternoon. But eventually there's just no more room. And it made me wonder, what am I actually spending my time on? Because sometimes the things screaming the loudest on my calendar aren't the things that matter the most. The email feels urgent. The appointment feels urgent. The text needs an answer. I can't have the blue bubbles on my phone. Ugh. The schedule is packed. There's another one. But what about the things that are important, like time with my kids, reading to my kids, time with the people I love, time in God's word, time to sit still long enough to actually hear what's happening in my own heart? And I've been thinking about this question. Does my calendar reflect what I say matters to me? Now, that's a little uncomfortable, isn't it? Because my calendar will tell you the truth. So I'm making a shift. I wrote on my calendar, Lord, what matters to you here? Because he already knows how many days he's going to give me. Maybe my job isn't to cram more into it. Maybe it's to spend

Eric and Jennifer Prusha of Central City are celebrating their 25th wedding anniversary. Psalm 40 verse 5 says, "You have multiplied, O Lord my God, your wondrous deeds and your thoughts toward us. None can compare with you. I will proclaim and tell of them, yet they are more than can be told."

Well, this afternoon, we've gotten to hear some new music from David Leonard. Well done. And more coming up here in about 5 minutes. If you want to stick around here to hear it, it's coming up right after Big Daddy Weave, Let It Begin. It's from Brandon Lake, How Good God Is, right here on MyBridge Radio.

0: You know, I got to share the MyBridge Radio app with someone this weekend, and that definitely was not on my bingo card. I didn't plan it. I didn't have it on my list. It just came up in a conversation with an old friend. You know, she hasn't lived in Nebraska for quite a while, but she reached out and was telling me about some things she and her family are walking through. And we ended up talking about those newlywed days when we were both freshly married and would go listen to live music and enjoy being together. And I know she loves music. So somewhere in that conversation, I said, hey, if you ever want to hear a familiar voice from Nebraska, you can listen to MyBridge Radio because we have an app. And she immediately said, I love MyBridge Radio. And I just laughed because apparently she didn't even have to be reminded that she loved it. She just hadn't thought about listening to it where she lives now. So now in another state, MyBridge Radio is playing today. And I love that because she told me she's tuning in. And it just made me think about how often God does that. He puts someone on your heart. He opens a conversation and he gives you an opportunity you never planned for. And suddenly you're looking back thinking, oh, you were connecting all those dots, weren't you, God? So I didn't put share the app with my friend in another state on my to-do list this weekend, but God did. And maybe that's a good reminder for all of us listening in today to pay attention to the little conversations and pay attention to people God puts right in front of you.
1: I've

0: Patty Herndon of Gothenburg is remembering her daughter Lindsay on her earthly birthday, 10 months after unexpectedly going home to be with the Lord. You were such a faithful follower of Jesus and witness to everyone, even those who didn't want to hear. You introduced me to MyBridge almost 21 years ago. I miss you so much, but I'm glad you are healthy and in His arms. Jeremiah 29 says, "For I know the plans I have for you, declares the Lord, plans to prosper you and not to harm you, plans to give you hope and a future."
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Patrick Mayberry here on MyBridge Radio with anybody else. And, you know, Shane and Shane started this hour off with Creed, and I so enjoyed that song as well. And my kids will always ask for Shane and Shane. And when it's playing on MyBridge Radio, they immediately know. I'm Emily, your host, hanging out with you today. Excited to dive into some hope-filled music this afternoon. Maybe you're waiting for your kiddos to come out of school, or you're waiting to drop them off at practice. Either way, I'm so glad that you're here today. Here's Phil Wickham with What an Awesome God. Go.

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1: Child Evangelism Fellowship, or CEF, is a statewide ministry that shares the gospel with children. One way they do that is through after-school programs called Good News Clubs. During club, Esther, the local director in the greater Omaha area, is always encouraged by the curiosity and questions the kids ask.
2: The club I get to help with has about between 30 and 40 kids that come. So we always do like a Bible story. We just went through the life of Daniel, teaching God was faithful to Daniel, but Daniel was also very faithful to God. Kids keep coming back and asking these deep, deep questions.
1: As the CEF team continued answering their questions, students began wrestling with what it looks like to put their faith into action.
2: So then when we were asking for prayer requests, there was this one boy, he was like, can you just pray that I would be more faithful? Because sometimes I'm really mean to my siblings and I don't listen to my parents, and I just want to be more Christ-like and more faithful.
1: CEF's faithful presence each week through Good News Clubs is helping kids move from asking questions about Jesus to wanting to become more like him.
2: It's not just that they're coming to know Jesus, but like there's actually this hunger, like, no, I want to be more like Jesus. That one story is a testimony of kids across the board that are really hungry and sensitive to what God's doing in their lives.
1: God is on the move, and we are excited for all God will do this new school year through Child Evangelism Fellowship and Good News Clubs all across Nebraska.
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You know, when I was traveling to South Dakota last week, I was able to find Shadron and play My Bridge Radio. So thank you, Shadron, for tuning in. Curtis and the city of Brock, you are bringing Nebraska together.

You know, I've realized that one of the hardest parts of parenting is realizing that I can't protect my kids from every voice they're going to hear. Their friends will have opinions, social media will have opinions, culture will have opinions, just strangers walking by, they have opinions. We were sitting at a restaurant and I thought, okay, I really would love for my kids to not hear their conversation right now. I'm Emily, your host here on MyBridge Radio, and I realize as the kids are getting older, they're going to have to these questions about who they are, where they fit in, and what they believe. And maybe my job isn't to have the perfect answer every time. I'm thinking maybe my job is to make sure my child knows you can come to me with all of your questions. And I've been thinking about that phrase, a safe harbor, a place where kids can walk in and tell you something uncomfortable and know you're going to listen before you lecture. And it's a place where they can say, hey, I'm kind of struggling here, and not immediately feel like they've disappointed me. And I've learned one of the best things I can do as a parent is pray for wisdom, pray for discernment, pray for their friends that they are going to be around, their coaches and mentors. And when something comes up that's really hard, maybe I don't have to rush in and fix it. Maybe I can sit down beside them and say, hey, tell me more about what's going on. And that's why I love knowing more about moms in prayer, because that's what they're doing. They are coming together, joining up and praying for their children and the school and their teachers and their friends. If you would like to learn more about them, you can check them out over at mybridgeradio.net.

Eric and Jennifer Prusha of Central City are celebrating their 25th wedding anniversary. Psalm 40 verse 5 says, "You have multiplied, O Lord my God, your wondrous deeds and your thoughts toward us. None can compare with you. I will proclaim and tell of them, yet they are more than can be told."

0: down on the floor. Lord, you can have all the glory. Take the glory, it's yours.
1: I'm so thankful to hear this new song from Bodie, Go for Broke, on My Rich Radio. Austin French is coming up next with God is Good, and then a new song from Elevation Rhythm and Josiah Queen. Amazing. Now, every time this song comes on, I'm giving you a fair warning. When it comes on, you're going to want to turn that dial up. It is such a fun song to sing to, and I guarantee your kids, if they're in the car or in the workplace or in your home, they're going to love it too. So it's coming up here in about 3 minutes. Lately.

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1: 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The lions may grow weak and hungry, but those who seek the Lord lack no good thing.
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And I love thinking about that from the other side, because the song that you say to yourself, yes, let's keep this one on air, might be the song another person hears on the way to work tomorrow, right when they need to hear it most. 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

0: Hattie Herndon of Gothenburg is remembering her daughter Lindsay on her earthly birthday, 10 months after unexpectedly going home to be with the Lord. You were such a faithful follower of Jesus and witness to everyone, even those who didn't want to hear. You introduced me to MyBridge almost 21 years ago. I miss you so much, but I'm glad you are healthy and in His arms. Jeremiah 29 says, "For I know the plans I have for you, declares the Lord, plans to prosper you and not to harm you, plans to give you hope and a future."
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Passion started this hour off with Just That Good and then some Forrest Frank with Okay. I'm Emily, and this is our final hour together. So we're going to lean in. We're going to make room for God this hour as we're going to tune into some Brandon Lake, some Casting Crowns, some Corey Asbury, and even some new music coming up from Torrin Wells. Thanks for keeping it right here on MyBridge Radio. Yeah,

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1: It's the afternoon, and this is My Bridge Radio. And if this is your first time tuning in, I just want to say thank you for hopping on and listening to hope-filled music. That was Corey Asbury with The Father's House. And coming up next is John Reddick with Holding On. And if you ever miss a song here that has played, you can actually review it over at mybridgeradio.net. Click on listen, and there you will be able to see the previously played right here on My Bridge Radio. We will always list that for you so you can never miss a hope-filled song ever. So thanks for tuning in today.

Average Radio. That was Unspoken with Just Give Me Jesus. I'm Emily here. And have you ever had one of those moments where you realize, okay, I'm trying really hard, but I'm still carrying something God never asked me to carry? So I read a story recently about a dad who realized that he was lying awake worrying about his kids. He loved them deeply, and he just wanted them to know Jesus. He wanted to protect them from mistakes. He wanted to make sure he was doing enough. And then one night he said he got honest with God and basically said, I can't do this. And the thought that came to him was so simple. He said, I know, let me do what only I can do. And that stopped me because I think I can do the same thing. I can convince myself that if I pray enough, teach enough, correct enough, protect enough, then maybe I can guarantee the outcome. But I just can't. I can love my kids. I can teach them. I can pray for them. I can point them toward Jesus, but I cannot control their hearts. And honestly, there is freedom in that. Psalms 127 says, unless the Lord builds the house, those who build it labor in vain. And maybe that's not just about our homes. Maybe it's about our lives. Maybe parenting and marriage, the thing that we care the most about. What if being faithful doesn't mean carrying the whole thing? What if it means walking with God, doing what He asked us to do, and then trusting Him with what only He can do?

Eric and Jennifer Prusha of Central City are celebrating their 25th wedding anniversary. Psalm 40 verse 5 says, "You have multiplied, O Lord my God, your wondrous deeds and your thoughts toward us. None can compare with you. I will proclaim and tell of them, yet they are more than can be told."

0: There was that new song I was talking about earlier, Torn Wells, with Breathe on it. So thankful that we were able to hear it together. You know, I only have a couple more minutes with you, but before I go, I want to share two songs that always encourage my heart. Josiah Queen with Dusty Bibles. You know, his song inspired me to carry a Bible everywhere I go. That's right. I have a Bible in my purse and it goes with me everywhere I go. It has meant so much to me to see those markings and to remember, oh, I was headed to Shadron that day when I highlighted that. And maybe that's an opportunity for you to adapt too. And then Four King Country's coming up with What If I Told You, a really upbeat song that I can't wait to share with you here on MyBridge Radio.
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0: On the night you're falling all to pieces, you can bring your lonely heart to Jesus. What if I told you that I believe it?
1: Well, that was What If I Told You from For King and Country here on MyBridge Radio. And I'm Emily, going to end my time with you. But before I go, I want to let you know about the podcast that happened today because it involved flamingos. Yes, flamingos. So Shanti, who is a social researcher and author, shared this really interesting picture. Flamingos get their vibrant color from what they consume. And she turned that into this really simple spiritual question. What are you taking in? Because what we repeatedly put into our minds and hearts has a way of shaping us. So what we listen to, what we read, what we dwell on, and what we allow to speak into us day after day. And scripture and the Spirit of God do more than just give us information. It shapes the way we live. And eventually, they shape what other people see coming out of us. And I thought that was such a beautiful picture. And you can hear that whole conversation with Shanti on today's podcast. You can find it at mybridgeradio.net or the app. And now, every time I see a flamingo, I'm probably going to ask myself, okay, what have I been feeding myself lately? I hope you have a wonderful rest of your Tuesday, and I will catch up with you tomorrow.

0: Patty Herndon of Gothenburg is remembering her daughter Lindsay on her earthly birthday, 10 months after unexpectedly going home to be with the Lord. You were such a faithful follower of Jesus and witness to everyone, even those who didn't want to hear. You introduced me to MyBridge almost 21 years ago. I miss you so much, but I'm glad you are healthy and in His arms. Jeremiah 29 says, "For I know the plans I have for you, declares the Lord, plans to prosper you and not to harm you, plans to give you hope and a future."
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I know of several who have been dealing with some of those really hard things of life on this Tuesday, and if you've been dealing with something hard as well, praying that God gives you some hope and encouragement in the lyrics of that song. It's Red Rocks Worship on MyBridge Radio, and the Lord is with me. And right in front of them as the hour got going, we heard from Paul Baloche and How Great Thou Art. Glad that you're with us this Tuesday here on MyBridge Radio. Hope the new month of September is getting off to a good start for you. Normally, you get to the 1st of September, you start thinking about cooler fall temperatures. And that's not going to be the case for at least the next several days. Those summer temperatures are going to be holding on for at least the next few days. Well, social researcher and author Shanti Feldhahn joined Heath on today's morning conversation. As always, Shanti had some really good wisdom to share, including in this conversation some things that she's learned recently from flamingos, in particular how they get their vibrant color from what they consume and take in, and how that compares to when we take in God's Word and how that shapes the way we live. It was a color-filled conversation today on The Conversation, and a highlight from that coming up in just about 20 minutes here on MyBridge Radio. Right now, back into music with Phil Wickham and Battle Belongs.

0: God is always at work among us.
1: Dustin is the campus pastor at Life Church in Omaha. One evening, while he was serving at youth group, a dad stopped to talk to him.
2: He just came up to me and he's like, "Hey, I've been dropping my son off at your youth group on Wednesday nights. Church is not my thing, but thanks for what you're doing."
1: At the end of their conversation, Dustin invited the dad to come back with his son for a Sunday morning service.
2: 3 months later, it was Christmas Eve, he came with his son and saw him in the lobby, connected with him. And then he's like, "That was all right. We'll see what it's like next week." And so he came back.
1: And he kept coming back, first with his son, and then his wife began joining them. They were drawn in by the worship, welcomed by the community, and transformed by the power of the gospel.
2: 2 months later, he gave his life to Christ. And then his wife gave her life to Christ. The whole family ended up being baptized. They're all serving. They're in life group. And it started with his son saying, like, "Hey, I want to go to youth group."
1: God is on the move, and we celebrate how he works through the local church to impact lives and sometimes entire families.
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1: A musical reminder for us that God changes lives. That is Big Daddy Weave on MyBridge Radio with Redeemed. Encouragement coming our way from God's Word. This is the Gospel of Luke chapter 12, verse 24. Look at the ravens. 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

0: praise and worship this evening on MyBridge Radio. That is Lincoln Brewster and God You Reign. Well, Shanti Feldhahn is one of our favorite morning conversation guests here on MyBridge Radio, and she joined Heath for this morning's conversation. And remember, that entire visit is now the latest episode of the Morning Conversation, the podcast. You can check that out anytime in the podcast section in the MyBridge Radio app. Well, recently, Shanti Feldhahn has learned a lot about flamingos and how they get their bright pink color from what they consume and take in. So with that in mind, she had some advice for us this morning about how we can get our color back.
1: Think about taking in the things that are going to feed your faith, okay? Like, actively feed your faith in the same way that flamingos have to take in beta carotene, right, to have that vibrant color. So what is it that's going to feed your faith the most? And we're told very directly in the Bible that there are some things that actually do make that kind of a difference. For example, regular Christian fellowship. And that's not just going to church in person on Sunday and not getting into, as the Bible says, don't get into the habit of not meeting together, right? Like, that becomes a habit. It's not just corporate teaching and worship, though. It's also breaking bread together. It's get into a small group with others that can help feed your faith, that can encourage you. And that is one thing that is a superpower that God has given us that we have to actually use, that we have to actually take advantage of. Another one, obviously, is developing your own relationship with the Lord by, okay, dig into the Bible. And if maybe you've been feeling great because you just don't understand the Bible, okay, great. Like, start simple. Like, YouVersion, for example, has a fantastic verse of the day. It's the simplest. It's like, here's just one verse, and here's a little bit of teaching on it, and a simple devotional, and a simple prayer. I actually do the YouVersion verse of the day every single day, because it is so simple and grounding. And you can start there. And I promise, as you do, you're going to go, oh, you know what? I kind of want to read more than just that one verse. Let me see this in context. Let me read those paragraphs around that verse. And you're absorbing the Word of God. And then suddenly it's going to start to come alive.

Eric and Jennifer Prusha of Central City are celebrating their 25th wedding anniversary. Psalm 40 verse 5 says, "You have multiplied, O Lord my God, your wondrous deeds and your thoughts toward us. None can compare with you. I will proclaim and tell of them, yet they are more than can be told."

God has used them to give us so many great songs in recent years. That is Rand Collective on MyBridge Radio with Evergreen. Another gentleman that God has used to give us so many great songs is Matthew West, and his new one called Back to Jesus is coming up here on MyBridge Radio. That's less than 4 minutes away. And to take us up to that time, here's Building 429.

0: So don't worry about these things, saying, what will we eat? What will we drink? What will we wear? These things dominate the thoughts of unbelievers, but your Heavenly Father already knows all your needs. Seek the kingdom of God above all else and live righteously, and He will give you everything you need.
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0: Wonderful reminder about how much God loves us. The new one from Matthew West here on MyBridge Radio. It's called Back to Jesus. Well, social researcher and author Shanti Feldhahn joined Heath on today's morning conversation. As always, Shanti had some great wisdom to share, including in this conversation some things that she has learned from flamingos, in particular about how they get their vibrant color from what they consume and take in, and how that compares to when we take in God's Word and how that shapes the way that we live. Now, remember, first of all, that conversation with Shanti Feldhahn. Now, the latest episode of the Morning Conversation, the podcast, you can check that out in the MyBridge Radio app. And in this highlight from this morning's conversation, Shanti Feldhahn is encouraging us to be looking for ministry opportunities.
1: So the most important thing is to actually look for them. And I know that sounds overly simple, and it's really not, because it is a mindset. It is, how can I be that shining city on a hill today? What are those things? Because God does have those callings for me. What are they? Lord, make sure that I see what you're calling me to do today. And just be aware that at any moment, whatever it is, could be God putting somebody in front of you for a purpose. When you start thinking of things that way, and you start going, okay, Lord, I have my job and I have my job. What does that look like? Suddenly, you're going to start to see patterns.

0: Patty Herndon of Gothenburg is remembering her daughter Lindsay on her earthly birthday, 10 months after unexpectedly going home to be with the Lord. You were such a faithful follower of Jesus and witness to everyone, even those who didn't want to hear. You introduced me to MyBridge almost 21 years ago. I miss you so much, but I'm glad you are healthy and in His arms. Jeremiah 29 says, "For I know the plans I have for you, declares the Lord, plans to prosper you and not to harm you, plans to give you hope and a future."
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